0: 269.
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0: 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I'm the drug head.
1: Du kleiner Hurensohn, euer Tubus ist ein Schweinelaster.

0: det er skidt, du.
1: 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I'll smack the shit out of you. Look at my arms, man.

0: $2.5 million.
1: What do you got on you?
0: Nothing.
1: What'd you put away?
0: Nothing.
1: You get up $2.5 million, any asshole in the world knows what to do. You get a house with a 25-year roof, an indestructible Jap economy shitbox. You put the rest into the system at 3 to 5% to pay your taxes, and that's your base, get me? That's your fortress of fucking solitude. And that puts you for the rest of your life at a level of fuck you.

The Satanist who has been through initiation is the one who is naked before the fruits of the tree of knowledge of good and evil. Whereaction means creation, production, manufacture, and science means death and destruction. The Satanist incorporates the word of chaos as a rate, the destructive language of the

Mama Tiamat, she who gave birth to all, the waters mixing into one body, no hut had been yet thatched, and no swamp had appeared. When no god had yet been given existence, their names were not pronounced, their fates were indetermined. That was when the gods were formed inside them,

0: it. Pow.
1: Okay.
0: You.
1: Snakker.
0: You.
1: Time out.
0: Okay.
2: Oh, sorry, boy.
1: You. Slogan is, am Ende des Tages wird's dunkel.
0: Okay.
1: Ich hab euch was zu erzählen.
0: Let's go.
1: Okay.
0: You.

0: Because she's drunk, she's high, she couldn't know what she can do, man.
1: Yeah, I'm fucked up.
0: I'm fucked up in the head.
1: But I keep coming out with all this stuff all the time. All these lyrics and... I don't know what, why.
2: In der Nacht habe ich eine Stimme gehört.

When I was 10 years old, I was rich. I was an aristocrat. And all I thought about was art and music. Now, I'm 36, and all I think about is money.